Where I come from, we don't worry about these fruity-tooty California-style buds. Okay? See, I'm from Scranton, and what I'm smoking is dirt. Let's get that straight, Jack. I'm smoking pure brick. Ass. Okay? Where I come from, we don't worry about these fruity-tooty California-style buds. Okay? See, I'm from Scranton, and what I'm smoking is dirt. Let's get that straight, Jack. I'm smoking pure brick.

0: Okay. 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
1: 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The label again was Mr. T Edits. 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
2: So vibey, so spacey, so dreamy. 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Chunt FM. 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

Yo, yo, yo. 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Out to Grapes Commute. Putting on some excellent warms and sets. Right now you got Large Trousers. You got Shoop in the booth. Coming all the way from Brooklyn, New York. 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
1: Shout out Shoopin' Lost Trousers, everyone. 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

was born in Cardiff. I live in Bristol. But I was raised on Chamath.

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Jesus, that's loud. Don't know why my mic was pumped like that. It's Malaric Mondays. I'm Sam. You know. First attempt on the new Wi-Fi. So hopefully it works. Let me know if it cuts out at all. I'm doing 2 hours if it is working. So hopefully it is.

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And shouts to the lovely people who've helped cover my show while I've been in transit. Really liked Andy doing imitation Manic Mondays last week, I think it was. Very good. I shazammed a few tunes. Make them part of the real thing. Shouts to Ron. Anon Ron. And shouts to Adam Sandwich, as always.

Yes, shouts to Vibes. Feeling a kiss on the Monday blues. After Night Tales as well. Oof. The report is music was great, sound was good, crowd was 60% disgusting. Yeah, it sounds like Night Tales. I mean, from what I've heard, could be even more like 70-80% disgusting. So maybe that's like not as bad as it could be. I don't know.

Shouts to Offensive Kebab and to Dale. If you haven't seen it on the schedule, it's a 2-hour show today. It's assuming no technicals on the new Wi-Fi. We'll see if that comes true.

That last one was In the Jungle by Sarah Bates, who is, if you don't know, a very, very good artist out of Manchester. A friend of Ruffy, that's how I heard her stuff. But yeah, really, really good. This one is Forests by Tech Support, out of Bristol, I believe.

Ron actually got the idea to play this kind of 110-y stuff from the tune you sent me earlier, that third one, and then I forgot to download it and put it on the USBs. So it's inspired by a tune that Ron sent me earlier, but I'm not actually going to play it.

Don't know if you can tell, but got a Hawaiian shirt on right now. Got an Aperol spritz in my hand. Summer has arrived, at least in Italy. It was a long, wet spring. But we're here.

You played this the other day, right, Ron? In your all-day session there. I had a proper dig through the USBs for the first time in ages today. To pull this all together. I saw that one, I was like, yeah. That's the vibe, straight in.

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It's the mark of a real tune where every cover, every remix is just solid.

Do a couple more shouts. Shouts to the Jazzy One, silently listening. Shouts to Shoop. I think I missed you earlier.

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That one started getting a bit like heavy, and I was like, oh, I don't really have any other tunes to go in this direction. Let's bring it back down a bit.

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To be honest, I didn't even really know who Seiichi Torada was. 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Sounds from the Far East or whatever it's called.

Okay. Last song for me. Up next, we've got Marlon Rando's Hour of Power. After that, we've got Lee Sergio's second installment of Dub. It's a packed Monday here on Channel FM. So be sure to stay locked. Thanks to everyone who jumped along for the past couple hours. It's been a while since I had my proper setup and could just let loose a bit, so I had a lot of fun. I hope you did too.

If you want to hear more Summery Garage, I did a show of this stuff last week on Nudes, where the concept was like, tried to find like Balearic Garage, didn't really work, but I found like Summery Garage, including this tune. So I'll post a link in the chat for that if anyone wants to check it out.

I'm sweating, man. I closed the window because mosquitoes were getting at me, but it's hot in here now. Summer's fully hit in Milan. I hope it's hit for the rest of you as well. I've heard mixed things.

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1: Next up. Something very good and amazing. Oh yeah, that's Chunt.
2: Honestly, I am so horny right now.
1: Say.
2: In the bus, do it. In the bus, let's do it. In the bus, let's do it. In the bus, let's do it. In the bus, let's do it.

Hello everyone, happy Wednesday. It is Colorado Kool-Aid live here on Chunt FM. Hope everyone's doing well. This one underneath, Gone Country by Alan Jackson, setting the tone of the theme for today's show, which is country songs by non-country artists. Obviously, Alan Jackson is a country artist, but this song is just about the subject matter we'll be getting into today, which is non-country artists who've gone country. So I hope you enjoy. Sit back, crack a crispy cold one, and enjoy the tunes.

Underneath is Sting, I'm So Happy I Can't Stop Crying. And the one before was Deep River Woman by Lionel Richie, featuring Lil Big Town. I kind of don't want to tell you who these songs are by before I play them, because the surprise is a little bit fun and trying to figure out who it is. So I won't say, but just enjoy.

This one is Hung Up on You by Fountains of Wayne, of Stacey's mom fame. Big shout out to everyone tuned in. If you're just joining, it's Colorado Kool-Aid. They've Gone Country, part one. Big shout out to Large Trousers, fellow Utah native, for a great show earlier today. If you didn't catch it, I really recommend listening to the recording when it's uploaded to Mixcloud later. I know I definitely will be. Large Trousers saying, crazy that Fountains of Wayne has more than one song. Yeah, I know. And it's a country tune. Who knew?

This one, one of my favorites. I feel like I'm always saying something's one of my favorites. I got a lot of favorites. There's a lot of great music out there. It's Driving on 9 by The Breeders. Before this, The Amazing Cher, Can You Believe It? With a country tune. That one, It's Too Late to Love Me Now.

That one was Jonathan Richman with She Started to Ride. This comes from a full country album that he did called Jonathan Goes Country that I'm obsessed with. I only discovered it recently. I've always loved Jonathan Richman, but I had no idea he did a whole country album. And it's amazing. And the cover's really funny, like the album cover. That one, She Started to Ride, is my favorite song from the album. And it was kind of what inspired me to do this show, because I was curious about other people who had maybe made country songs or country albums who weren't traditionally country artists. The one before was actually the Beach Boys. It is Out in the Country version 1 from their album Sail On Sailor of 1972. Next is going to be Hot Dog by Led Zeppelin. There were a couple Led Zeppelin songs I was choosing between. I think they actually have some country leanings. But this one from In Through the Outdoor called Hot Dog.

This one is Beck with Your Cheatin' Heart, a cover of the Hank Williams song. It comes from the compilation album Timeless Hank Williams Tribute. Before that, we had an unlikely but great pairing with Willie Nelson and Julio Iglesias, Spanish Eyes.

This one, Here Comes My Baby by Yola Tango. I think I've played this one before, probably. Yola Tango, one of my favorite bands. Before, we had Mr. Tom Jones with Say You'll Stay Until Tomorrow.

One, Leonard Cohen with Fingerprints from his album Death of a Ladies' Man. Infamously hated by critics and fans. Cursed album that he made with Phil Spector, going against the advice of Joni Mitchell, who said, do not work with Phil Spector. Leonard Cohen did work with Phil Spector, who locked him in his house, which he kept at a balmy 32 degrees Fahrenheit, apparently. Phil Spector pulled a gun on Leonard Cohen at least once. They spent a month together, like, fighting and drinking and almost killing each other. And the product was this album, Death of a Ladies' Man, that everyone hated, including Leonard. But it has this one country song on it that's actually quite good. And it's nice because Leonard Cohen originally wanted to be a country artist. He wanted to go to Nashville. His first band in high school was a country band, but he ended up going to New York and getting more involved with the folk scene. But it's nice to get a little taste of the country Leonard Cohen we could have had. Before that was Post Malone with Guy for That. Of course, I had to play one of these Post Malone country songs from his country album F1 Trillion that I really enjoy, honestly. And next, we're going to have The Velvet Underground with Lonesome Cowboy Bill.

This one is Ween, You Were the Fool, from their album 12 Golden Country Greats. The one before was by Elton John. It was Texan Love Song from his album Don't Shoot Me, I'm Only the Piano Player. During that one, Mr. Buck texted me, "What the heck is this one?" Yeah, the lyrics are classically Elton John bizarre weirdness. He actually did a couple country songs, which I don't know why that doesn't surprise me. Anyway, this one, Ween, You Were the Fool. I'm trying to decide if I'm gonna end with this one or play one more surprise tune at the end. I think I'll do a big surprise at the end. So this, after this one, will be my last. Thanks everyone so much for tuning in, as always. This has been They've Gone Country, Part 1, Country Songs by Non-Country Artists. And I'll be back again a week after next. I'll also be playing here in Porto next Friday on Radio Jardim. I'll be playing live here in Virtudes, and it'll also be streamed online, so you can check out the Radio Jardim website. That'll be from 3 to 4 p.m. UK/Portugal time, and that is next Friday, March 7th.

could dedicate this record right here to my main man, Johnny Cash, a real American gangster. I got my nephew Whitey Ford on the guitar, Young Trev on the drums, Grand Ole Opry, here we come.

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2: What's that you say? What's Colorado Kool-Aid? Well, it's a can of Coors brewed from a mountain stream. It'll set your head on fire and make your kidneys scream. Oh, it sure is fine.

Hello, hello, hello, everyone. It is Colorado Kool-Aid live here on Chunt FM. It is Wednesday, March 12th, 5 p.m. here in Porto. Last week, we had Women's Day, so y'all probably could have seen this one coming from a mile away, but I had to do a special for Women's Day. A lot of different people on the special today. Heavy-ish focus on 90s and early 2000s women, because it was a great time for women in country. Like this one underneath, Born to Fly by Sarah Evans, before, of course, 9 to 5 by Dolly Parton. Coming up next, we'll have one by The High Women. Thanks for joining. Big shout out to all the girls

High Women by the High Women. And now we have a high woman, Kacey Musgraves, fully in her mushrooms era. And I love that for her. And I love this song. This is Heart of the Woods from her most recent album, Deeper Well.

I feel bad to talk over such an amazing song, Wide Open Spaces by the Chicks, but I do want to get into some shout outs. Shout out everyone tuned in, everyone here in the chat, Joss, Large Trousers, The Jazzy One, Nemi Reader, Peo Viva, Tiger 2856, Egg Slut, Maestro Hat, Matt, anyone else I might have forgotten. Big shout out to all the women in my family, my cousins, Nora, Gwen, Emma tuned in, my sister Mia, big shout out to my niece Ava, and my, I forget what you call the kid of your cousin, my second cousin, cousin once removed. Anyway, big shout out to my cousin Nora's daughter Dot, shout out all the women. Big shout out to my mom, Mother Goose. I don't know if she's tuned in yet or not, but big love.

for everyone just tuning in, this is the Women's Day special. I think I'm going to call it, Man, I Feel Like It's Women's Day, even though we are a little late. Shout out DJ Sayan, and shout out to... I've always, in my head I pronounce it the Lingerista, but I know it should be Lingerista.

This one is I Am Woman by Helen Reddy. The song always makes me think of that episode of The Simpsons where there's just this little clip of a woman who looks exactly like Homer and sounds exactly like Homer driving in a car and singing this song.

That was Trisha Yearwood, X's and O's. Shout out Scylla and I feel like they're Chunto. Shout out Chunto. This is the Women's Day Colorado Kool-Aid special. Before Trisha Yearwood, we had I Am Woman by Helen Reddy, a great Australian singer. And before that, we had Wild One by Faith Hill. And up next, we've got Martina McBride with This One's for the Girls.

One is I'll Fly Away by Gillian Welch and Alison Krauss from the Oh Brother, Where Art Thou soundtrack. I'm thinking of someday doing a special on that movie and that soundtrack because it's one of my favorite movies. I rewatched it recently because Mr. Buck hadn't seen it. Still love it. And the soundtrack is just amazing. Gillian Welch and Alison Krauss are so beautiful in that song. Before that, we had Emmylou Harris with Born to Run. Before that, this one's For the Girls by Martina McBride. And now we have, let's see, He Thinks He'll Keep Her by Mary Chapin Carpenter.

that one, Nothing on Me by Sean Colvin, from her album A Few Small Repairs. And that one goes out to my mom. Big, big Sean Colvin fan. Used to hear Sean Colvin playing a lot when I was growing up. Next, this one barely needs any introduction. Really a classic. It's Miss Reba McEntire, I'm a Survivor, the single mom who works two jobs.

This one is Harper Valley PTA by Jeannie C. Riley. In my Swedish country show, I played a cover of this song. It was in Swedish, so I don't know if the subject matter was the same. Maybe Nemi Reader can shed some

0: today. This one is Delta Dawn by Tanya Tucker. Before that was The Pill by Loretta Lynn. And the next one is going to be my last. So thank y'all for tuning in, as always. I'm playing a lot this week, actually. On Friday, we have the third birthday of Chunt, so I'll be playing on Friday at 10 a.m. UK Portugal time. Then on Friday evening, I'll be playing live here in Porto at a certain cafe from 8 p.m. So if anyone local is tuned in, come on down and join. What else? Yeah, happy Women's Day to all the women. And I hope you enjoyed the show. I will leave you with the last one. A classic. It is Shania Twain. Man, I Feel Like a Woman.
1: Let's go, girls.

私たちは完璧な Girls of Girls ついてきてこのビートはそう最高だ

Come down to the station house. Come down to the station house. Come down to the station house. Your son is dead. Come down to the station house. Come down to the station house. Come down to the station house. Your son is dead. Come down to the station house. Come down to the station house. Come down to the station house. Your son is dead.

Our chanter, who art in heaven, hallowed be thy name. Your chatango come, your will be done, on earth as it is in internet heaven. Give us this day our daily B2B, and forgive our haters, as we also have forgiven our haters. And lead us not into temptation, but deliver us from discord. 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

business. But the United Parcel Service and the people at the post office didn't call you back because you had cloudy piss. 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Just that. 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

Hello everyone. Number two here. Shunt 1200. We bloody made it, didn't we? 1200 days of this nonsense. I'm recovering from a knee operation. Work's been hectic as fuck. I had no time to prepare for this. The title of the show is Hard Boiled Shelling. So I've shoved a bunch of tracks, mainly Four to the Floor, into a playlist. Just gonna see how we go from there.

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Some more shout outs. Shout out to Jazzy, shout out to Pralix. Thanks for locking in, everyone. Yeah, I'm gonna try and shell it. 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

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I didn't shout out Kinemax, I don't think, or Bar. Welcome. Yes, this is Ecstasy. 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Yo, Bolts. 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

Alright everyone, thank you for tuning in. 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It's been a lot of fun. My knee ain't very happy. And I'm sweating. Anyway, happy 1200. Much love. Number 2 out.

0: Thank you for visiting the 700 Club. We'd love to have you join us for a live stream of the 700 Club. 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
2: Punk rock is a word used by dilettantes, and heartless manipulators about music that takes up the energies and the bodies and the hearts and the souls and the time and the minds of young men who give what they have to it and give everything they have to it. And it's a term that's based on contempt. It's a term that's based in fashion, style, elitism, Satanism, and everything that's rotten about rock and roll. I don't know Johnny Rotten, but I'm sure he puts as much blood and sweat into what he does as Sigmund Freud did. You see, what sounds to you like a big load of trashy old noise is in fact the brilliant music of a genius, myself. And that music is so powerful that it's quite beyond my control. And when I'm in the grips of it, I don't feel pleasure and I don't feel pain, either physically or emotionally. Do you understand what I'm talking about? Have you ever felt like that? When you couldn't feel anything, and you didn't want to either. You know? Like that.
3: Some critics.
2: Do you understand what I'm saying, sir?

fact, it was so loud that they blew the electrics at the Aviva Studios where I was seeing them, and there was a 15-minute delay while actually playing Soon. They had to play Soon twice because the sound was really weird. But they did say that Manny Rip of the Stone Roses loved this track, so this one goes out to him.

So how are you all doing then? I've been really busy recently, which is fun. I was in London on Saturday and I saw Tortoise, who were amazing. I then went to see Macca DJ at Corsica Studios, which was another fun time. And then on Monday, I went from London to Liverpool, had five back-to-back

Kings, went to Manchester, saw my bloody Valentine, and went home to Liverpool again. And I wonder why I am so exhausted and been in a shitty mood for the past few days. I think that's why. I know 43 is not that old, but sometimes I do feel like Nana. And Nana might have pushed it a little bit. Particularly considering how cold it is here in Liverpool at the moment and wet. I just need to be like a bear and go into hibernation, I think.

in the late 90s, Mogwai had a album of remixes of their album Young Team. And this is taken from the remix album. It's Surgeon remixing Mogwai Fear Satan. I would really recommend turning this up, getting some good speakers. It's an audio assault, but in the best kind of way. I remember hearing Marianne Hobbs playing this when I was about 15, 16, and it just absolutely blew my mind. So I'm going to shut up now so you can experience it in its full glory.

So the last two, which were pretty epic, were firstly Hatred of Music number 1 by Tim Hecker from his absolutely amazing album Rave Death 1972, followed by an artist called Serpent with Feet and Blisters, which it's a song I can't listen to very often because it's so magnificent and beautiful. I feel that if you over listen to it, it takes away some of the beauty. So, but whenever I do hear it again, I'm like, yeah, this is just, it stops you in your tracks, really. It's really a very beautiful, special piece of music. And now we're playing Blink Moth by James K. Enjoy.

proud of myself for making a very juvenile joke in the chat. You know, I can play deep and meaningful and beautiful pieces of music and still act like a teenage boy and just go to the lowest common denominator, and for that I am proud, and may I never change, quite frankly. Anyway, last one was Police Scanner by Chanel Beats. One before that was Lose My Breath by My Buddy Valentine again. And this is the Sugar Cubes with Birthday. They're at the drive-in, do a fantastic cover of this, by the way, which I really recommend checking out. Very different, but also the same, and really is great. I'm not a big fan of like people covering stuff for the sake of it, but definitely check it out.

I've been asked to do a wheel where I have to admit that I am doing this mix is all in Apple Music tonight. So you are going to get the manual wheel where I just rewind the track and do a wheel sound with my mouth. So that's me doing a wheel with my mouth. Such a professional setup, the Hour of Power, isn't it?

0: And that's it from me for this week. Hour of Power will not be back on next Monday because I will be seeing the Dirty Free in Manchester, which I am so excited about. I have not seen them in about 20 years and they are an absolute tour de force of a live act. Really is, if you can go see them live, I would mega recommend it. It's like no other band I've ever seen, just for the way that Warren Ellis talks to people on stage, the musicality. It's magnificent, but I'm going to stop going on about it now because it's something obviously I'm very excited about. So I am planning to be back next Wednesday, all well. If you would like to get another fix of Marlon Brando's Hour of Power, I will be on Savara Radio in Liverpool on Sunday at 6 p.m, I think it is. It's the last few shows I'll be doing for 2025. So I intend to do a show that is a lot more upbeat, that is a lot sillier, and will probably contain a Christmas song or two, because why the hell not? So yeah, please tune into that if you can on Sunday. Otherwise, I will see you next week. Stay safe, stay warm, and don't do anything I wouldn't do. Bye!
1: Riddle me this. If a chant chants, but no one's there to chant it, have they really chanted? Of course they have, you fucking chant.

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0: It's a matter almost of a division of, how can I put it?
1: Division of labor.
0: Division of labor.
1: That's all it is. Yes. Right.
0: That's exactly what he can do some things that you can't do.
2: I know this.
0: You can do some things that he can't do. I can do some things that neither of you can do. You know, I know I can't drive a truck. And I can't run a bank. And I can't count. And I can't lead a movement. But I can fuck up your mind.
1: Right on.

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0: 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Copy and paste them all. Collapsing. 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
1: This is something which is so very beautiful. A lot of people somehow have the feeling that the movement is collapsing. But I think that what is happening is that the ideas that a few people have been expressing for a long time are penetrating to the mass

0: This that heat, this that rock,
1: big dog,
0: this that beef. Everybody love, we all want a little peace. The lamb cried, lamb died, and brought Jesus to the feast. Water the wine, say not to that VSOP. Leaving off the banks of Jordan, but they still trying to chalk on me. Eagle eye, with a hawk like freeze. George Jervin balls in your mouth, bring it down to your knees. This that ice of Joe, this that pistol pee. Houdini at the hall war, this that Baku see. Bullets on my mind, but I should be more peace.
1: But I should be more peace.
0: Far from home, ain't been asleep for a week.

0: What's going to happen?
1: Sooner or later, all the wretched of the earth, in one way or another, next Tuesday or next Wednesday, will destroy the cobblestones on which London and Rome and Paris are built. The world will change, because it has to change.

It's always good to chunt. 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

Dark tales are free.

the point of the point of the point of the point of the point of the point of the point of the point of the point of the point of the point of the point of the point of the point of the point of the point of the point of the point of the point of the point of the point of the point of the point of the point of the point of the point of the point of the point of the point of the point of the point of the point of the point of the point of the point of the point of the point of the point of the point of the point of the point of the point of the point of the point of the point of the point of the point of the point of the point of the point of the point of the point of the point of the point of the point of the point of the point of the point of the point of the point of the point of the point of the point of the point of the point of the point of the point of the point of the point of the point of the point of the point of the point of the point of the point of the point of the point of the point of the point of the point of the point of the point of the point of the point of the point of the point of the point of the point of the point of the point of the point of the point of the point of the point of the point of the point of the point of the point of the point of the point of the point of the point of the point of the point of the point of the point of the point of the point of the point of the point of the point of the point of the point of the point of the point of the point of the point of the point of the point of the point of the point of the point of the point of the point of the point of the point of

Okay, so we are at Sunset Junction. The time is 9:24. The time is 9:31 at KCET. The time is 9:50 on Sunset. We are at the Board of Supervisors of Los Angeles County. County of Los Angeles. The time supervisors hearing is 10:07. We are at the Los Angeles County Jail, the Men's Central Division. The time is 10:30 at County USC Hospital. The time is 10:59. We are at the Old Lace Building, whose address is unknown. It's Industrial Street, like 1800. The time is 11:27. Industrial Street. We are at the Equitable Building. The time is 12:02 PM. In front of the Hyatt Regency Century Plaza Hotel, formerly known as the Century Plaza Hotel. The time is 12:20. We are at the corner of San Vicente Boulevard and Santa Monica Boulevard. The time is 12:37. We are at Plummer Park outside the Great Hall.

0: The AIDS Coalition to Unleash Power is a nonpartisan group of individuals united in anger to end the AIDS crisis. The AIDS Coalition to Unleash Power is a nonpartisan group of individuals united in anger to end the AIDS crisis through direct action. The AIDS Coalition to Unleash Power is a nonpartisan group of individuals united in anger to end the AIDS crisis through direct action. The AIDS Coalition to Unleash Power The AIDS Coalition to Unleash Power is a nonpartisan group of individuals united in anger to end the AIDS crisis through direct action. The AIDS Coalition to Unleash Power is a nonpartisan group of individuals united in anger to end the AIDS crisis through direct action. The AIDS Coalition to Unleash Power is a nonpartisan group of individuals united in anger to end the AIDS crisis through direct action. The AIDS Coalition to Unleash Power is...
1: Quick.
0: He's telling us to go away.
1: Quick.
0: The AIDS Coalition to Unleash Power... The AIDS Coalition to Unleash Power is a nonpartisan group of individuals united in anger to end the AIDS crisis through direct action. The AIDS Coalition to Unleash Power is a non-coalition. The AIDS Coalition to Unleash Power is a nonpartisan group of individuals united in anger to end the AIDS crisis through direct action.
2: Hello.
3: Oh, I thought you were filming.
2: No, we're just recording.
0: The AIDS Coalition to Unleash Power is a nonpartisan group of individuals.
4: The AIDS Coalition to Unleash Power is a nonpartisan group of individuals united in anger to end the AIDS crisis through direct action.
0: The AIDS Coalition to Unleash Power is a nonpartisan group of individuals united in anger to end the AIDS crisis through direct action. The AIDS Coalition to Unleash Power is a nonpartisan group of individuals united in anger to end the AIDS crisis through direct action.
5: Mounted, then taken out.
0: The AIDS Coalition to Unleash Power is a nonpartisan group of individuals subjective united in testing. Anger to end the AIDS crisis through direct action.
2: Okay. How about standing over there and shouting
5: take
2: it to me?
5: Take turns. Delay making a decision. Designers need. Imagine that. What's in your head?
2: Okay.
5: Not entirely
2: How about standing over there and shouting it to me?

got to. Think of it. Think peace. Think tank output. Think tank product. Mental flash. Mental image. It's extracted. It's found in banks. It's found in the ground. It's found in veins. It's picked. It's picked out. It's pursued in vain. It's raw. It might be picked apart. It might hold gold. Nifafing.

check 1, 2. You're tuned into Klebu and Baka Kreta on Jump FM. Second hour of the show just starting now. Let us know if you're alive. Send us a kind message. We're just join the chat. chantoo.chatango.com. 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

lights are burning and black was the only safe to go back. 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

0: for today. 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

Hey, what's up? Claybu, back on Chant FM. This is No Coffee. I have returned from a week in Switzerland. Well, 10 days. 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

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Thank you for listening.

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This one, Breeze by Benedek. Mix it into Keith LeBlanc with Move off Trevor Jackson's science fiction dancehall classics. One of the better compilations to come out in the past years. Always come back to it.

Mine, Midnight Wave by Imre Kiss. Classic on Lobster Ferrymen. Bringing back the lo-fi house vibes. Or have they ever left?

This one beautiful song by Sam Dees, number one, second to none.

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Should make it a habit to speak a bit slower. With this one, Ted Kersen, Tears for Dolphy. You can see a theme.

How about we reintroduce slow dance sections during club nights? And you're going fast, 160, 170 BPM. And then suddenly the lights dim. You have some spotlights. 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

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Enjoy the rest of the day. This has been No Coffee with Claybu on Chant FM.

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Good morning. It's Friday, 28th of February, 2025. And you're tuned in to Chant FM with myself, Claybu. No coffee. Enjoy the show.

This one, very fitting title, Half Asleep, Half Awake, by Henry Cow, off their album Unrest. As always, I highly recommend checking out their whole discography. Most of their albums have this sock on the cover. But different knitting, different colors. Like the music.

Also hope that my mic levels are a bit more enjoyable this time. Maybe Bach can comment on this. Possibly I was a bit shy last week, so I kept down my voice. But hey, who knows, huh?

This one, Gastro del Sol, G-A-S-T-R, with Black Horse. Monday, my birthday coming up. No plans yet. I'll do that maybe this. Except for watching the Oscars Sunday night. Oscar watch party at my house. And then Monday I'm off work, so free for anything. Let's hope the sun blesses us. Go for a nice bike ride. Have a coffee. Wow, imagine that.

I'll tell you what I won't do for my birthday. That's smoking weed. Because that shit is for two art students standing outside the Kunsthal in Ghent, smoking out of a pipe shaped like a corn cob, glazed in yellow and green, eyes half closed, talking about ideas they'll never execute. You know, that's not me. No, for real. I think the getaway from the past 32 years is that the best moments I always had when I was sober. That's my drug PSA for today.

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It's on a compilation called Searchlight Moonbeam.

I was gonna make a cheesy comment about how this is perfectly synced with the sun hitting my window, but Ba already did the honors, so thank you.

shouts to everyone listening on a beautiful morning. You're tuned in to Chant FM of myself, Claiboo. No coffee. This one is from 1991 by Gene Tierney. That's Gene Tierney. Blue Gene Tierney with driving music. Of a massive compilation of works spanning, I think, around 30 years or so, called Degrees of Freedom Found.

Yes, yes. Last one, right on time, by somebody who needs little introduction. Prophet. This one, Conk, with What You Want. Stonks are going up.

This one is by DJ Sotofett. Sotofett. Tribute to Sore Fingers on the Percussion Mixes Volume 1. I actually think there was never a Volume 2 because this came out like 10 years ago or something. Anyway, holds up well.

0: lady, you need a ride?
1: Yeah, to the Vogue building on 34th Street, please.
0: What brings you here from England?
1: Because I heard in the Oxford the money's up.
0: Ha ha, that's what you think.
1: No, that's what I know.
0: Well, I've been trying to get my career through singing. It ain't happening.
1: So, what's happening with it?
0: Nothing. Just working. 9 to 5, 9 to 5. I ride the goddamn train just to drive my taxi.
1: So sorry to hear that.
0: Sorry. Sorry ain't gonna get me where I gotta go.

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1: 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I don't know about you, but I know that I do.
0: Whoever said that money can't buy you love lies, honey.
1: You may not love him, but you're sure love what his money can do for you.
2: Fellas, tell her to get a job. 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

slowly reaching the last 15 minutes of the show. This one right now is Susumu Yokota with Reflux. And before that we have Keith, Cat and Blondie with Gotta Get Some Money. 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
0: I don't understand it, on another planet? 15 months of this stuff, how I'm gonna manage? 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

leaving you with this one. After Mos Def with Auditorium, featuring Slick Rick, one of my favorite features. You've been listening to No Coffee on Jant FM with Claybu. Thank you for tuning in and have a lovely day.

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4: And I'm going to be playing the second 7.
3: We may be doing a bit of mixing at the end. Okay, this song is for the person who inspired us to do this mix. 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It is number 2.